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Just a little bit.

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0: energia, a energia que te move.
1: É isso aí.
0: Foi o setzão, o set incrível do Grandmaster Ney aqui do Energia na Veia. Boa, Ney.
1: Bom, assim, mediante algumas coisinhas que a gente tocou aqui, ô Jair, eu queria saber da Lexa, porque é o seguinte, o Fulton Street, ele tem exatamente 30 anos, né, cara?
2: 30 anos.
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2: So, Fulton Street has 30 years, right? So, can you talk about these 30 years about for Fulton Street? Because you are in Brazil and people want to know about it.
3: So, Fulton, you mean where did it come from? And is that what you mean?
2: Well, yes.
3: So, Fulton Street is just a street from my hood, Brooklyn, New York, where I'm from. And, you know, I just wanted to represent the place where I was from. And as time went on and I started to tour, I realized that there was a Fulton Street in every city. And I've been blessed, especially with all of the love that I've received from Sao Paulo, because, you know, you guys created a dance and, you know, you really gave life to the song way after it was fizzled out, you know, and I'm just grateful for it. It's just, it's a vibe, and I just got so much love for Sao Paulo, because without Sao Paulo, Fulton Street wouldn't have had the life that it has all of these years.
2: And so, again, did you know about Fulton Street here in Brazil is so big?
3: Fulton Street here?
2: Yeah.
3: No, I didn't know about it.
2: Ela não sabia que a música era tão grande aqui no Brasil. Ela veio ano passado, ela tá muito surpresa.
1: Sim.
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1: Sim.
2: Uma curiosidade até que eu quero falar about your new song. Because you start singing in Portuguese,
3: right,
2: and then you go to English, right?
3: Correct.
2: And it's so interesting for us.
3: Yeah, because,
2: it's so special, no?
3: It's very special because I purposely learned this song for you guys.
2: Yes,
3: you
2: know, and everybody liked your new song.
3: I really appreciate
2: it,
3: especially it was a surprise for DJ.
2: Can you repeat again the name of the new song, Chega de Saudade, right?
3: Well, everybody's calling it La Chega de Saudade.

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0: Energia na veia.
1: We gone on to the store to buy a jumbo that I like, and then I looked into my pocket, so the money wasn't right, and so I stopped and I was thinking just of what to do.
2: This shows real intellectual muscle.
3: Is it? Is it?
1: If your system is whack, then you should hear. 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